0: acquired by the satirical news site The Onion. Onion chief executive Ben Collins says the eventual goal is to sell the assets and give the proceeds to families of Sandy Hook victims, who were often a target of Jones.
1: It's awful what he did, and he has, to this day, not paid a cent to these families.
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2: In Italy, singer Katy Perry posting a video on her unofficial TikTok account showing her throwing a credit card in Rome's famous Trevi Fountain, saying she needed some good luck. Michelle Franzen, ABC News.
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7: And now, Owensboro weather on WVJS.
8: Tonight, mostly clear, low 73. Sunny on Sunday, a high of 92. Mostly clear Sunday night, low 65. Sunny on Labor Day Monday, high of 91. Mostly clear on Monday night, low 68. Sunny on Tuesday, a high of 95. Tuesday night, mostly clear, low 74. Sunny and hot Wednesday, a high of 98. Wednesday night, mostly clear, low 76.
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0: Or Katy Perry posting a video on her unofficial TikTok account showing her throwing a credit card in Rome's famous Trevi Fountain, saying she needed some good luck. Michelle Franzen, ABC News.
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6: Tonight, mostly clear, low 73. Sunny on Sunday, a high of 92. Mostly clear Sunday night, low 65. Sunny on Labor Day Monday, high of 91. Mostly clear on Monday night, low 68. Sunny on Tuesday, a high of 95. Tuesday night, mostly clear, low 74. Sunny and hot Wednesday, a high of 98. Wednesday night, mostly clear, low 76.
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Lonely is the Night, rocking with Billy Squire. Bob Worthington here. More great music near and leaving the nightlight on for you through the wee hours. Foo Fighters on deck. Also from the Joshua Tree, U2.

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She does a lot of night traveling, so always has us on. Hey, we're keeping you company, all right? Consider us your co-pilot.

0: I jump. Van Halen, rocking with you throughout your weekend. Consider us your weekend soundtrack. Thanks for taking us along.
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One of those songs that sounds so good on a warm, humid summer night when the stars are out and the bugs are buzzing. Always thought of it as a great late summer night song. Phil Collins, In the Air Tonight. Here it is, early Sunday morning. I'm Chris Morrow.

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